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From the 11th to the 13th of September 2026. 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With top live band performances throughout the weekend. From the Magnificent Exodus, Scartopia, The Regulites, Scardust and Scarburst UK. The fantastic Marcia Hastings 1066, featuring a solo performance from Kelly Foyster, with more announcements to follow. And not forgetting the top vinyl DJs on two sound systems across the three-day weekend, spinning all your favourite ska, rocksteady, early reggae and two-tone favourites. Don't forget to follow our Facebook page, the home of Skeggy Reggae, as well as checking us out on Facebook events for more event details and ticket information.

crowd coming at me. I ain't gonna quit. I ain't giving up. I don't care what y'all saying.

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Big up on yourself. Say one love, Chainska, big up.

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of wisdom cometh from the wise man. 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It maketh them to lie down in the gutter on an empty stomach, and vomit up some green things they did not eat. It has anointed their income with outcome. It leadeth them in the path of destruction for its proof's sake. 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It prepares disaster before them in front of their friends. 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

0: 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Welcome, reggae fans. This is the Kathleen Massacre Ska and Reggae Show. 2 hours of pick it, roll it, flick it, school of offbeat offerings. That was G-Men, Mr. Fummel Man. This is the Apes, FLA. Apes, take no prisoners.
1: All right.

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All right, here we go, the B3s. If I don't pronounce this correctly, I'm going to fill my hat full of jam and dip my head in a garden. This is Scherzetti! I think I'll be about an hour.

The B3 Share Is A Day. I think I'm just going to call it the Hatful of Jam song. This is the brand new single from the Kitty Hawks, The Devil's Offbeat.

Girls Off Bay, brand new single from the Kitty Hawks. Ooh, and that sinister laugh at the start sounded like Satan or my grandmother. This is Babylon Circus, Licity de Gunnies.

Blood Suckers, Little Teeth, the Gournays, and it reminds me of sitting with my daughter watching Dora the Explorer, except in French. This is Bison, saving lives.

Tyson saving lives, and here we go with Spy Kids. Or is that Spy Kids? Or Spy Kids? Doesn't actually say, it just says Spy Kids. Covert action. I guess it must mean Spy Kids. But it could be Spy Kids.

Call that action from Spy Kids or Spy Kids, whichever one you want. Just make your mind up. You decide, you go with that, and you say it the way you like it, because that is freedom. Something to do. The lemons in lemonade.

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She smells a little bit odd today. But even though she's got 10,000 times more smell recipient in her nose, she doesn't know any different. This is Dubious Roots. Let your yeah be yeah.

Dubious Roots, Let Your Yeah Be Yeah, and I played the Hemp Bollocks version of Fu Manchu last week, but here's the original Desmond Dekker, Fu Manchu.

Desmond Dekker, Fu Manchu, and if you put them both together, then Pollux and Desmond Dekker, well, they each come out better if you add different criteria. It's like toasting white and brown bread. Yes, one is better, unless you want one soft and mushy and horrible. Then you pick brown. This is the Delegators minus one.

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I usually say that Janet Kumar's got such a brilliant voice, but I'm not going to say it this week. I'm just going to let it stand as it is. This is Royal City Riot, coast to coast. 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

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If you need a ninny nana nana new in your life, then there's only one ninny nana nana new that needs to be near you. 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

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And yes, I did say it wrong at the intro. I did say only one noo, and if you need a noo, noo, and you're new, then there's your noo, noo for you. This is Green Room Rockers, Northbound Train.

Jane, and their ooh ooh sounded like a new new. 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This is the Hacklers, the way things go.

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And he should have finished the song with a, hi, this is the King Hammond. Not the King Hammond, this is King Hammond. Cuban missile.

0: King Hammond, give him missile and let's finish off the Scar Hour with an absolute classic, the first Scar track I ever heard, and just turn my life around. Yes, of course, it is the Specials. Bernie Rhodes knows, don't argue.
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Manuel Clough from Congo Shani Roy Pura Vida. And yes, you are listening to the Kathleen Massacre Scan Reggae Show. We have had that first hour of Upbeat Offbeat Offerings. Now here we go with the second hour of Downbeat Offbeat Offerings. Offering the Rastafarians this year music.

Rastafarians, this your music. Can't ska music doesn't really suit a long song in the main. Whereas a little bit of reggae does suit a long song in the main. So this is Dennis Brown, Africa.

Hamish Brown, Africa, and that was the extended mix. Now, it would have been longer if I put the extended mix of the extended mix on of Dennis Brown's Africa, or even the extended mix of the extended mix of the slightly even more extended mix of Africa by Dennis Brown, but I'm not going to do that. We're going to play Tales of Joy. See the world.

Tales of Joy, See the World, and here we go with the longest track of this week's Reggae Hour. It's a Ragolution, and the tall and short of it, not the long and short of it, natural.

Natural Ragalotion! And yes, that was the longest song, but it doesn't necessarily mean it's the longest song, because if you love it, it could be the shortest song. So the short and long of it was Ragalotion Natural. This is Kayanite's Water.

Coco T, Rocking Dole. Not as good as Coco T, obviously. This is Rebel Soldier, Nothing to Hide. I'm not going to promise I won't sing again, because I probably will. I'll have to put a red triangle up in the corner for anybody who's of that era. Rebel Soldier, Nothing to Hide.

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And if you're a bit partial to a late A, you may also be partial to a bit of early B. Live good.

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And yo, you don't know what's the big bad of the future, man, representing for DJ Cat Flea, Massacre, Scout, and Reggae Show. I'm also big up to all of you beautiful listeners out there. Do not change the dial on that radio. You know the future, man, say so. Out the fire.

0: future man, I am not afraid. 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It is Burning Spear. 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

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And here we go with the last track before the last track, because it is the last track before the last track. It's Horace Andy with a classic, Safe from Harm.

safe from harm. 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That's it. We've come to the end of the stuff. Free Complete Massacre Scan Reggae Show for another week, so keep your head excited and your nose clear. There's just two things to say. One is enjoy yourselves, learn anything, because it's later than you think. 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No, it is for me, Kathleen Massacre, to say goodbye. So it's me, Kathleen Massacre, saying goodbye. Goodbye, Kathleen Massacre. Oh, getting it wrong again.

0: 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The broadcast has ceased. 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

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Yeah. 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

0: 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We're not causing trouble.
1: You're now listening
0: tonight,
1: to DJ Dre.
0: Yeah. Yeah, man. Different kind of juggling we're there on dip on tonight, you know. Yeah. It's a juggle them nice and easy. Right, you know, we're just inside the last hour, you know. Last hour, that first hour gone quick, you know. Yeah. So we can juggle the same way, man. Yeah. Hold on.

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1: Somebody's up
0: here. But what about the break?
2: I want bad buns to kill a tune this enough. Somebody to yourself.
0: It's never. Think, concentrate. It's better try to relate. Straight, straight.
2: I like youngster, then. Well done.

0: right, hold on. Make you juggle again, yeah, man.
1: Don't the minimum. Make a juggle in a day. What you want to eat me, start up. Then she have the nerve, see what come check me back. 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
0: people. Who's not ready again?
1: Hey, better than that. So the girl, hear me from the radio.
0: The phone a ring.

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Other things say I could get that one Nago nowhere. Yeah, dance has done. Me just a touch it. You know what I'm vexing everybody, you know? Remember say Wednesday night, you know, we're not going no further. We're not going no further. No Friday night yet, you know? We're not going over there, so. Yeah, we're going to cut it there, so. Yeah, come on, we're not vexing people, them. Yeah, Nene, bless up your eyes, you know? Yeah. Dance our people, them. You have to wait till Friday, Saturday night when you go out, man, because. Yeah, right now, Wednesday night. We still have Thursday to go, Friday to go. Yeah. So make sure, say, we are just preserving music, them, you know. We're not a rush, no juggling. Yeah. A whole heap of juggling Friday, Saturday night, if you come. Yeah. So, in the meantime, we could go back again and hold it down and bung some bad tune like this. Hold on.

0: Yeah, what are you? Since they are giant, Miss Alive, I'm gonna see her, you know. I'm gonna drop that tune and she come back. All right, Leah, bless her. Hold on.
1: I don't want people to come to Africa.
0: Yeah, man, we could juggle again.

0: DJ Dre.
1: Yeah, we're just a juggling, it's an easy, you know. Yeah, we're not rushing the juggling zone here, so tonight. Yeah. Not good. But in the meantime, make we bounce the last one or two. Just like this year. Hold on.

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But no, it's enough when I did try it now. Yeah, man. But don't know enough when I tried that hide not there. Yeah. All right. So long.

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Some bad song around here so tonight, you know. But yeah, man, we're there for the last one. We're there for the last one. So we're done. Yeah, big up to all those that roll in and check in tonight. Pan TikTok, pan Beat Boy Radio. Yeah, man, bless upon himself. Yeah, manners, manners, manners, manners. Yeah, means that we bunks off the last one. Yeah, we got to all those that check in tonight. Yeah, man. Yeah, man, big up on yourself. We're back again. Yeah. In the meantime, we bunks off one soon like this. Hold on.

0: am I in meantime, I'm going to say good night, God bless. 1 hour check in. 71 hour now we're checking in tonight, 72. Bless upon herself. Lay a bless up here yourself to here. Manners and respect every time. Everybody we're checking. Boo by radio people, then we're checking tonight. Bless upon herself. Yeah. Don't know, sir. Yeah. Pure vibes we are dealing with on a Wednesday night. You know. Yeah. But all those who want to know where me is this week, we have two private parties here. Now go see me this weekend. But if you're up late enough, I DJ dear bless up yourself, you know, my brother. Yeah, man, highly blessed. But Saturday night, if you're up late enough, 1 a.m. to 5 a.m., we're on a Baelicious, you know. Baelicious with there. Yes, if you're up late enough, link me around there. So that's the only place you're going to catch me this week. No early settings from me. Yeah. Yeah, man. But in the meantime, I'm going to say good night. God bless one and all. We're checking. Yeah, man. Bless upon yourself, man. Manners and respect. Good night.
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Well, hello, chaps and chapesses. So, welcome to the Streetwise Show. Here with me, Stickheads. Here, of course. I say this every week. Only on the Big Boy Radio. You will never find this show anywhere else. How good is that, eh?

Brain Dance with Street Kids. And we did mention the World Cup, didn't we? From the Give It a Five album, this is The Business with Maradona.

classic from Criminal Damage. And this is another classic band from this time, from the early 80s. This is The Blitz with Time Bomb.

Yeah, how about that? Menace with London. And if you've seen Chelsea's UK tour, or current UK tour, you would have heard June October announce about his leg. He said he's not getting in prostate leg. Oh, brilliant. Can't make up, can you? This is Chelsea with Rocking Horse.

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0: Yeah, classic Ramones with We're a Happy Family. Of course, they're singing about the Poop Boy radio family, aren't they? Hey?
1: Where
0: are my safety? What a great track, eh?
1: What are you doing with my safety pins?
0: This is I Know Rocks with Tragedy.

Yeah, classic 77 band, The Right. And so these, this is Alberto Rios Tres Bernays. We're a bit of a theatre time style punk band back in the day. And this is Goblin on Live.

again next week at the same time, 10 p.m. Greenwich Mean Time on Saturday, with repeats on a Monday lunchtime. So please stay tuned to the station for some classic Jean-Noir flavours. 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This is The Clash with Bank Robber. 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

Good morning, good afternoon, good evening. Welcome to It's On The Decks with me, DJ Marky J, aka The Cockney Teff, on the wonderful, outstanding bootboyradio.net. I know you'd normally listen in to Estella, but unfortunately you've got me now. And I'm going to start off with a track by Nicky Thomas called Lola. The music I'm going to play is stuff that I wouldn't normally play on a Wednesday spin, so I hope you enjoy it. Let's get on with the show, shall we? This is Nicky Thomas and Lola.

Oh, that's Nicky Thomas with a track called Lola. And of course, that's a cover version of the classic Kink song. Okay, moving swiftly along now. This is the Lunatics and a track called Telstar.

Oh, that's the Lunatics. And of course their cover version of the fantastic Telstar by the Tornadoes. Right, now, next track I'm going to play you is another cover version. It's by the Maroons and it's Rock Your Baby.

That's the Maroons. And a cover version, of course, George McRae's Rock Your Baby. Okay, moving swiftly along. Next track I'm going to play you is by Sir Harry. And it's a track called Uptown Rock.

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Rhythms falling from a cosmic sky. Rhythms so beautiful, they make even babies cry.

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African head keeping you out of bed. With a soul being fed, how could you be misled?

That's Jerry Lewis with a track called Rhythm of Pleasure. You'll find that on the Jackpot label. I'm going to play another cover version now. This is on the Horse label. It's by The Circles and it's Rock the Boat.

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1: Yes, it's me, DJ Marky J, a.k.a. the Cockney Taff, on the new show called On The Decks, all vinyl show, live from sunny Wales. Yes, it is very sunny in Wales today. Hope it's nice and sunny where you are. It's absolutely baking down here at the moment, and I'm rather warm in my studio. Right, moving swiftly along, I'm going to move back to 1967 now, onto the Studio One label. This is the Viceroy's and Shake Up.

Oh, that's the voice, Royce. With a track called Shake Up. Okay, next track I'm going to play you. It's on the Giant label. It's an instrumental, because I do like an instrumental. It's The Connections, and it's a track called At The Junction.

Oh, that's The Connections with a track called At the Junction. Okay, next track we're going to play you is on the Impact label. It's yet another cover version. It's by Jimmy London, and it's his version of the classic Bridge Over Troubled Water.

0: Jimmy London with his version of course, the Simon Garfunkel classic Bridge Over Troubled Water. Right, let's move swiftly along, shall we? The next track I'm going to play you is a track called Drumbeat Special by Prince Heron and the Clanadonians.
1: This one is called the Drumbeat Special. So brother and sister, don't you have any fear?

Of course, that's the Termites. What absolute classic track that is. We have a track called I'll Be Waiting. And of course, that's the flip side to the outstanding Upset as the Night Doctor. Right, let's move swiftly along, shall we? Next track I'm going to play you is by the Great Aces, and it's a track called I Didn't Mean It.

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1: Yes, another word from one of our outstanding, fantastic sponsors, the Prince Regent, down there in Great Yarmouth, or up there in Great Yarmouth, depends on where you're in the country, if you're in the UK. And they sponsor Boot Boy Radio, along with, of course, Raw Menswear, down there at Regent Road, Great Yarmouth. So if you're in the Great Yarmouth area, get yourselves down to the area. They're in the same road, so you can do a bit of shopping, and then pop into the pub and have a couple of pints. Oh, why not? That's a good idea, isn't it? Also, I'd like to point in the fact that three, maybe four weekends to go, the 17th, 18th and 19th of July, in the Prince Regent, there's a little shindig going on. Boot Boy Radio will be broadcasting live from there. Boot Boy Radio DJs will be down there. And we've got a few live bands. So if you're in the Great Yarmouth area, you want to come down, pop into the to the Prince Regent pub in Great Yarmouth, say hello, I'll be there. I'll be there from the Saturday. I've got other commitments on the Friday. It's called work. Damn, but there we go. So yeah, if you're going down, get yourself down there on the Friday. They've got the great Lily Ayres and Kaz Brown, Chasing Roots, and with hindsight I can't remember what we got on Saturday. I know we've got a good bands, so I'll be down there on Saturday and Sunday. And on the Sunday evening we'll be showing the World Cup final, which hopefully England will be in, but you never know. Big game tomorrow, haven't they, against Ghana. So good luck, England. I'm sure my friends up in north of the Borden will be cheering us on as well. There we go. Anyway, let's move on to the track, shall we? Next track I'm going to play you is Tommy McCook. It's a record new to the Jones household. Tommy McCook and a track called Tommy's Hideout.

the fantastic Tommy McCook, with a track called Tommy's Hideout. I'd like to say well done to everybody that was at the Scar Solstice up in Longbridge, the Greenlands Inn, on Saturday. I don't know how much money we made. Perhaps Cat Flap and Mathis can let us know when they do their shows tomorrow. Let us know how much money was made. It was a fantastic day. All for good cause, Acorns, the Acorns Hospice for Terminal Children. So, yeah, well done to everybody that's up there. It was my pleasure to spin some tunes, and, yeah, it was good event. Anyway, let's move on to tunes, shall we? This is the Chrysalites and Trop Pond.

That's the Crystallites with a track called Drop On, and that's the flip side to the outstanding Biafra, and you'll find that on the Big Shot label. I'm going to move over to the Bamboo label now. This is Marlene Weber. It's a new record to the Jones household. I've been busy on the record sites, and it's a track called My Baby.

0: Oh, there you go, Marlene Webber, with a track called My Baby. And I said earlier, you'll find that on the Bamboo label. That's from 1970. Well, I'm staying to 1970 now. This is on the Torpedo label. It's Rupi Martin's All Stars, and it's a musical container, and it's part one, because part two is on the other side.
1: It's me again, man, your boss DJ, your musical container. Hot.

Ruby Martin's and the All Stars, and The Musical Container Part 1, and that's on the Torpedo label. Right then, I'm going to play another cover version now. This is The Pyramids, and it's their cover version of Lulu's To Sir With Love. I'd like to dedicate this to my lovely wife, because it's one of her favourite songs. She likes the Lulu version. She likes this as well. And this is for her when she retires in 2 weeks' time.

Oh, they're the Pyramids with their cover version of Lulu's To Sir With Love, of course, from the film of the same name. Right then, I'll tell you what I'm going to do now. I'm going to play a track that I wouldn't have played before on the Wednesday Spin. It's Eric Dunkley and a track called Baby Be True.

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3: 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They do other weekends, of course, but I'm off to sales in February. And, of course, Boot Boy Radio have their own radio room down there as well. So if you was there last year or this year, come along. Come down next year. You have a fantastic weekend. There's some fantastic bands down there as well. I know a Deafer Guitar Group are on there. One of the bands I know offhand are playing down there. Yes, anyway, this is me, DJ Marky J. This is my new show. It's called On The Decks. It's all vinyl show. It's live. It's stuff that mainly I wouldn't play on my other show, The Wednesday Spin. Hope you enjoy my selection. I'm going to move into the second half now with the flip side to the Pioneers Jackpot. It's The Creators and a track called Kimball.
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Think about that. Before I spawn you.

0: otherwise known as the Nimble. 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
1: Oh, the creators there. We have a track called Kimball. And I said earlier, that's the flip side to the Pioneer's Jackpot. And you'll find that on the Amalgamated label. Right, okay. Next track I'm going to play is from 1973. So that's 5 years on from that previous track. Dennis Al Capone. And a track called Wake Up Jamaica.
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0: God. 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
1: Dennis Al Capone there. With a track called Wake Up Jamaica. And of course, they're sampling a bit of Moonlight Lover, of course, there as well, wasn't he? Right, let's move swiftly along, okay? Next track I'm going to play you is Pat Francis. It's a track called To Be Your Lover.

Oh, Pat Francis there. A track called I Forgot to Be Your Lover. Right, I'm going to move speed things up a bit now. I'm going to move back to 1969. I'm going to move up to the Upsetter label. This is the Upsetters themselves. It's the flip side to 8 for 8. It's a track called You Know What I Mean.

Oh, the Upsetters there. We have a track called You Know What I Mean. And that's the flip side to 8 for 8. Right, next track we're going to play is on the Crab label. It's one of my favourite tracks. GG Grosset, Run, Girl, Run.

Gigi Grosset there with a fantastic Run Girl Run. Of course, that's on the Crab label, and what a fantastic track that is. That's from 1969. I'm staying in 1969 now, swipping over to the High Note label. This is the Belltones and Mary Mary.

0: Hilton Scarfest 2026, it's back. 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
1: Yes, another word from one of our fabulous sponsors, Melton Mowbray Town Estate, who put on the fabulous Melton Scarfest over the last weekend of July, the 24th, the 25th and the 26th, from Clay Close Park, put my teeth back in, up there in Melton Mowbray. It's going to be a fantastic weekend. I'm really looking forward to that. If it's half as good as it was last year, it will be a fantastic show. Friday, we got a little pre-festival thing going on there. Saturday, we got all day where Boot Boy Radio will be broadcasting live. And Sunday, we got a little shindig there as well. So get yourself down there, get your tickets, pop onto the Boot Boy Radio webpage, go down to the schedule where it says events, and book your tickets there. Or you can get in contact with the boss DJ himself, Chris Popple, who's in charge of the tickets there, who's one of the main people running the Melton Scarfest. So get yourself down there. Right, so moving swiftly along, let's look what we've got coming up on Boot Boy Radio. After me, we've got the Oracle himself, Mr. Mark Wilson, with his Musical Liquidator show. What a fantastic show that is, one of the best on the around. Following that, we've got Big Daddy Bry, Pride of Yorkshire. And then 8 o'clock, this is all UK time, of course. 8 o'clock, 20:00, we've got the boss man himself, Jeff Longbar. So stay tuned to Boot Boy Radio. You don't need to go anywhere else, do you? Apart from maybe if you want to watch the football, do what I normally do. Put the football on and turn the sound down and listen, keep it locked on to Boot Boy Radio. And right, let's move on, shall we? You don't want to hear me rabbit on, do you? You want to listen to tunes. So next track we're going to play you, it's Danny and Lee, it's a track called Sentence, and it's the flip side of Lee Perry's You Crummy.

Daniel Lee, classic track there called Sentence. Right, next track I'm going to play is the flip side to Dave Barker's Wet version. 1970 Jackpot label, I Got to Get Away. And I know it feels, because I've got to get away sometimes.

Dave Barker there with the flip side for Wet Version, and he's just got to get away. And I said that's on the Jackpot label. Right, I'm going to go back a year now. This is 1969. Swapping over to the Gas label. This is The Shades and a track called Let Remind You.

Oh, that's the Shades. We have a track called Let Me Remind You. And that's on the Gas label. And that's the flip side to the Never Gonna Give You Up. Right, so next track I'm going to play you now is by Mr. Ken Booth himself. And it's a track called Old Fashioned Way.

with a track called Old Fashioned Way. Moving very, very swiftly along, because I've got about half an hour before I hand over to the Oracle, Mr. Mark Wilson himself. I'm going to move on to the Pressure Drop label. This is Bunny Flip and A Shanky Dog.

Oh, that's Bunny Flip with a track called Shanky Dog. That's from 1972. I'm going to flip back 4 years now. I'm going to pop over to the Jolly label. This is Ray Campbell and a track called Engine Number 9.

0: Skeggy Reggae from the Suncastle Skegness. Papa Echo 25 to Uniform Bravo. From the 11th to the 13th of September 2026. Put it in your diary now. With top live band performances throughout the weekend. From the magnificent Exodus, Scartopia, the Regulites, Scardust and Scarburst UK. The fantastic Marcia Hastings 1066, featuring a solo performance from Kelly Foyster, with more announcements to follow. And not forgetting the top vinyl DJs on two sound systems across the three-day weekend, spinning all your favourite ska, rocksteady, early reggae and two-tone favourites. Don't forget to follow our Facebook page, the home of Skeggy Reggae, as well as checking us out on Facebook events for more event details and ticket information.
1: Yes, Skeggy Reggae. Looking forward to it this year down there at Suncastle in Skag Vegas. Going to be a fantastic weekend. Tickets are selling very, very fast. If you haven't got your tickets, then get in contact with Jonathan Firth, either by Facebook or by Boot Boy Radio. And get onto the Boot Boy website, go down to the events page, and you can get your tickets from there. It's going to be a fantastic weekend. I'm looking forward to it. I know my wife is. It's our first time in Skeggy Reggae, and we can't wait. Before the ad break, we had Jackie Mito on the Bamboo label with a track called Dancing Groove. I'm moving swiftly along now. This is on the Downtown label. It's Dandy. This goes out for a special lady from Dumfries, Hazel. I know you like Dandy. This is for you, love.

Dandy there, with a track called Dr. Sure Shot. That's on the Downtown label, and as I said, that goes out to lovely Hazel from Dumfries up there in Bonnie, Scotland. Right, so I've got about 15 minutes to go before I hand over to the musical liquidator, Mark Wilson, and the musical liquidator show. So I'm going to move swiftly along. This is Naturality and a track called Natural.

That's Naturality with a track called Natural. That's on the Aki label. That's from 1969. Okay, next track I'm going to play you is on the Bullet label, again from 1969. It's the flip side to the Ebony Sisters, Let Me Tell You Boy. And it's the Rhythm Rulers and a track called Manics.

Val Bennett there with South Parkway Rock. That's on the Trojan label. And of course, this is the flip side to Derek Morgan. Derek Morgan's Fat Man. Well, I've got 5 minutes to go. I'm going to switch plate swiftly, moving along. This is D. Tony Lee and Peyton Place.

0: D. Tony Lee there with a track called Peyton Place. Well, we've come to the end of the show, the first ever It's On The Deck show with me, DJ Marky J, on bootboyradio.net. I'll be back on Wednesday, 12 o'clock UK time, with the Wednesday spin. Stay tuned, stay locked on to Bootboy Radio. Coming up next, we have the musical liquidator himself, the Oracle, Mr. Mark Wilson, with his fantastic musical liquidator show. I'll be back, I'll be back on Wednesday with the Wednesday spin, and I'll be back next Monday, 2 o'clock UK time, with another On The Deck show. So thank you for listening. Stay tuned. Mark Wilson will be taking over. Thank you, everybody, for listening.
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Hello, good afternoon, good evening, good morning, wherever you are in the world, I hope you're well. I've had a great weekend, DJ Blackpool Tower, Blackpool Winter Gardens, put some reggae into there in a soul venue. What a great thing it is to do, see soul is dancing to reggae and going with everything you play, which is even better. Anyway, moving on, Marky Jones, great 2 hours, mate. We've got a big competition, Mr. Bradley. But we'll get by that. Anyway, here we go. I'm going to start you off with a couple of instrumentals, as I normally do. And probably be changing that format in a bit and do something a little bit different. But anyway, this is Rico. Quando, quando.

Yes, Ansel Collins and the Night Doctor. What a tune. That was used on a Netflix television program not long ago, but for the life of me, I can't remember what, as the instrumental in the background and opening tune. Anyway, I see Vinny's on the chat room. I don't know where he's working or where he's swanning around in the garden drinking beer, but here's Tommy McCook for him.

Yes, Tommy McCook with Alton Ellis on vocals. That's on the Trojan label, and that's a 1968 tune. And we'll go back to 69 with This in the Shadows.

0: Yes, I know, I said the Shadows, and it's not, it's the Ravers and Dirty Dozen on the Upsetter label. And we move on with the biggest tunes on the skinhead dancehall scene for the last 4 or 5 years.
1: What you said from the top, it's a boss, dynamite, drop dead.

Yeah, Michael Wilson and Dynamite, Bigger Boss. We move on and go back to 68, and this, the Dingle Brothers.

Yeah, produced by Randy Williams. And that's the flip side to Sergeant Major, Run With A Knife, the Dingle Brothers at their very best. We move on in 69, Skinhead Classic.

Yeah, the brilliant Dennis Walks and The Drifter. What a tune. Moving on, Beverly All-Stars. Beverly All-Stars for two. This, Gimme Gimme Gal, a.k.a. Banana Water.

0: from the Beverly All-Stars, first up there, Banana Water, and then followed it by Exclusively. That's the flip side to PP Cluck Cluck. Moving on, 69 Skinhead tunes came in all sorts of things, and this is Cool Sticky.
1: Here comes the man Prince Tony with Yasa Bubu. Stand up and fight for your musical right. In my musical sight, I Cool Sticky.

Yeah, there you go, Sticky in the hard to find Casa Boo Boo. What a skinhead tune that was in 69. Moving on, and this, the brilliant Slim Smith.

Yes, Mr. Smith, give me some more loving. I was going to say off loving. Give me some more loving. You'll find that on the Trojan label. Moving on, Winston Samuels, Here I Come Again. Sorry, I'm going to play the other side. Without My Love, Little Roy and Joy Lindsay.

Yeah, little Roy, Joy Lindsay, and Without My Love. You'll find that on the Crab label about number 36, 35, something like that. This is Derek Morgan going back a few records on the label, and this is Give Me Back.

1969 on the Unity label, the Reggae Boys and What You Gonna Do. And I move on, and we're changing the genre a little bit, moving back to 1967 for some rocksteady tunes, and this, The Inspirations, labelled up as a Clancy set. This is Mother's Advice.

Yeah, the inspirations and mother's advice, based loosely on the Miracles 1960 Tamla Motown, well, Motown classic, which is Shop Around. We stay with the Rocksteady Tunes and the Clancy Echo produced Darling Don't Do This.

Yes, Clancy Eccles and Darling Don't Do That. I think I said this. Anyway, had a busy weekend, so forgive and please that I'm getting my tongue tied a little bit. Anyway, moving on, Glen Adams, and She's So Fine. Came out originally on an Island single in the UK. This is on Amalgamated. This is the B-side to Private Number, and this is Rocksteady at its very, very best.

Yeah, it's Eric Monty Morris and Cinderella, a Rocksteady Magic of the Amalgamated label. And we stay with Rocksteady for a few more, a couple more, three or four, and this, The Three Tops.

0: Yeah, the Three Tops and Do It Right. That's produced by Duke Reed on that Treasure Isle label. And he just moved from Trojan to Treasure Isle, just doing the same sort of stuff. Absolutely class, all of it. Moving on. This, using the Stranger Cold, Just Like the River rhythm. This is Sticky. And this is the brilliant
1: El Casino Royal.

Yeah, Joe Gibbs produced, but Joe Gibbs, Duke Reed, Clancy Eccles, three of the best rocksteady producers out there. Back in those days, back in 67, 68, what a tune that is. And we stay with that sound, that rocksteady sound, and this, the Charmers.

0: Milton Scarfest 2026, it's back. A one-day event of skanktastic music, food, drink, and festival vibes under the open skies. 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
2: 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With more announcements to follow. And not forgetting the top vinyl DJs on two sound systems across the three-day weekend. 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
3: 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And Boot Boy Radio DJs in the village with a nice sound system to play on. Right, Skeggy Reggae, 11th to the 13th of September. We'll be there at Melton. We'll be there at Skeggy Reggae, two sound systems, Boot Boy Radio DJs, plus others. Another great weekend over 3 days. Right, back to the reggae, back to any reggae. 68, 70, it's just a mix up. And this, the brilliant Little Roy.

Little Roy and his take on the Stevie Wonder original, which is Yes to Me, Yes to You, Yesterday. And we move on the same label, the Escort label, in 1971, and labeled up as the Victors. It's the Basses and Me Tell You.

0: Yeah, the bassist Mia Tellier. What a great record, 1971. The problem with 71 records, the production's a lot better and you have to turn everything down. Anyway, it just causes a bit of problems. Anyway, Slickers, coming up, You Can't Win.
1: Okay, Johnny, come on out with your hands up. You just ran out of hiding place.

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1: 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So there you go. Sponsorship, always a good thing. Whoever, wherever, anybody interested, get yourselves in touch. Right, back to the reggae, back to 69, and back to Derek Morgan.

Yeah, Derek Morgan and Lampard Moon. There you go. Moving on, and Max Romeo. And using the Bob Marley and the Wailers, I'm going to put it on rhythm. This is Soul. This is Clap Clap, aka Soul Clap.

national dish. That's Sonia Pottinger at her best for writing records, and she stays there with this. This is the Belltones, and this is the brilliant, oh, why is it I Ain't Going Away?

Yeah, Beltones there, and I've Got To Go, aka Going Away. And coming up next, staying with that label, the High Note label, and the Conquerors again. And this is Anywhere You Want To Go, aka Over the Rainbow.

Yeah, the 1969 sounds of the High Note label and the Conquerors and Anywhere You Want to Go. What a tune. Absolute class. Right, I've got about 15 minutes to go. Big Daddy Bry up at 1800 hours. The boss man himself, Mr. Longbar, up at 2000 hours. And Mr. P up at 2200 hours. That's your listening, easy listening for Boot Boy Radio today. Stay locked on, guys. Great stations, great records, great presenters. Just get yourselves in every day. Moving on, this Derek Morgan. This is Hard Time using Lee Perry's People Funny Boy rhythm.

Yes, brilliant techniques there. The time has come. And that's about it. I've got one record to go. And as I said, thanks for listening, everybody. Wherever you are in the world, hope you're well, as I said earlier. And keep listening to Boot Boy Radio. It's great to have lots of listeners, and we're getting lots of listeners. And each show are doing ever so well, all of them. So keep listening, keep locked on. All the shows, anywhere. I'm waffling. I'm going to play you out with this. This is Ilya Kuryakin. This is Ike and the Crystallites. Big Daddy Bry up next. See you Friday.

Boom, there you go. Just want to say good morning, good afternoon, and good evening, and welcome to Boot Boy Radio. And you're listening to me, Brian Neal, aka Big Daddy Bri. What can I say? I weren't going to come on tonight. I've been poorly since Thursday, so and I've had an hard day at work. But I come in, I've been in garden for an hour, and I thought I'll go in and we'll see how it goes from here. I'm going to play some vinyl, but I don't know if I want to sit down or out, and we'll see. I've got my chair ready to pull up, and I might end up doing that. We'll see how it goes. I just want to say good evening to everybody in the Boot Boy chat room, also on Facebook. And I want to say a massive happy birthday to my mate, a brother from another mother, to Wayne Sky Rocksteady. And enjoy your special day, mate, and enjoy your show. And I want to say thank you to everybody on Tiggity Talk. We've got Old Fenner, we've got Bevelin. There's so many goes past on TikTok really quickly. But I want to say a massive thank you to Mark Wilson for the last 2 hours. Right, let's shut up. Let's play some more tunes. I've got this one going out for my brother, Kevin Turner. A loyal man, that's all I can say. And this is The Upsetters, and this is his favourite, Ten Penny Nail.

Yeah, there you go. What a great belter that is. Bit of King Hammond and Black Sheep of the family. I'm sure when you come from a big family, there's always a black sheep in there, isn't there? I think I was the one. Right, going from one classic tune on this Monday evening, from tunes from Brian Neil, a.k.a. I Am Big Daddy Bri. Should know that by now. There's only one, isn't there? Right, going to go into this one, and this is a bit of Jackie Opal. What a belter.

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1: There you go. Right, next tune is going out in memory of a great Scotsman we all know, sadly left this planet, no longer with us, but his music, what he used to play, I'll live forever. You know who I'm talking about. Jim Wilson, the man up in the glen. And he used to call me his friend from Yorkshire. And this is a tune in memory of Jim. I'm going out for Mags Wilson also. Jim loved his LPs, and I'm playing this one on LP, especially for Jim. And this is Behold. You're going to love this, baby.

Yeah, there you go. The great sound there of Culture. And behold, I come quickly. And that one's going out in memory of my Scottish friend and everybody else's Scottish friend, Sir Jim Wilson, up there in the glens of Scotland. And going out to the lovely Mags. Hope you're well, Mags. And that one for our Jim Bob. Right, here's another great tune for you. We got Soul.

There you go, another great belter there. Play for you tonight on Boot Boy Radio. From myself, are we ready? Another cracker here. This one is the Rude Boy Train, and this is going out for a good friend of mine, Steve Miller's Mrs. Partner, wife, better half, Wendy. Here we go, Wendy. Enjoy.

Yeah, there you go, on the great tune there for you. What a classic. The Malafikiki. Here's one I got for Father's Day off my oldest daughter. Been looking for it. I love this man. And when I opened my Father's Day gifts, I had this in it along with a lot of other stuff from my kids. Well, I call them kids, they're adults now. But this one I do love. You'll know which one I mean as soon as I drop it.

Yeah, there you go. What a classic. David Isaacs. And that's a little bit, I can't take it anymore. Somebody says a problem with mic. My mic is loud and clear here, and I haven't touched it from weeks and weeks and weeks. It's set to the right dial. Everything's on. My speakers are turned up. It's sweet. I've just had somebody message me saying it's coming through loud and clear, and I've checked my own phone and it's loud, so I'm going to go with that one. Right, here we go. Another great tune here for you. Push Wood.

Yeah, there you go. We're another great tune. And we're going to go to another one. And here's a great legend himself who sadly passed. And this is the great man himself who I had the pleasure of meeting, and a lot of other people did. Stranger Cole. What an artist. What a legend. God rest his soul.

Yeah, boom. What a classic. What a great tune. The great name himself. It's a Stranger Cole. Rest easy, brother. You know, somehow I've got to do it. Stranger Cole, that man, had a voice so nice. Big Daddy Bry's got to play him twice.

0: Yeah, there you go. Another great banger there for you. Two back to back from the great legend, sadly gone, Stranger Cole. We had Pretty Cottage and a bit of Bangarang featuring Lester Sterling. Right, I was in my garden yesterday doing a bit of gardening, and I got a reply from a lovely lady who I've been talking to in WhatsApp for quite a while, and also her husband. And I think they're listening in tonight. They said they was going to be listening in, so they were talking away to her, me and my wife, and then we went in the house and had another little chat. And like I say, you know who she is. It's a great legend herself. A lovely woman, Chasey Lodge. And you remember her back in 84 for Someone Loves You, Honey. And I got talking to her partner, her husband, Errol. She passed the phone over to Errol. And we had a good chat. And manners, unbelievable. What a bloke. That's all I'm saying. So here we go, JC. I promised you I'd play this little jingle and also your tune to follow.
1: Hey, this is JC Lodge. You

Yeah, there you go, the great sound there at JC Lodge. And Prince Mohammed featuring on the track with her back in the day. And Someone Loves Yoni, right from that one. We're going to have another great classic. Here we go.

Yeah, there you go, another great classic there for you. A bit of ba ba boom. Right, don't forget, if you're enjoying the tune, stay tuned. Coming straight after me, Big Daddy Briar, on Boot Boy Radio at 8 o'clock, while 10 o'clock, we've got Jeff Longbar on the Boot Boy Scar Show. In the meantime, Cleopatra.

Irie, Montanay Smith of Simmery Pyramid here, and you're listening to Big Daddy Bri on bootboyradio.net. 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

Boom, there you go. On a Bluebeat label, Slight Crackles, Owen Gray, the Busters Group, The Tree in the Meadow. From one Bluebeat label to another Bluebeat label, I love them, don't you? And this is Al Capone.

Yeah, there you go, another great classic there for you on Bluebeat label. Again, what a classic, One Step Beyond, original, You'll Know It By Madness. I love that version, I really do. Just want to say good evening to the boss of Boot Boy Radio, Jeff Longbar. And like I said earlier on, Jeff will be on straight after me on the hour at 8 o'clock until 10 o'clock on the Boot Boy Sky Show. 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And Windrush anniversary, the Boot Boy Sky Show with Jeff Longbar every Monday, 2000 hours, so 8 o'clock till 10 o'clock, like I say, on www.bootboyradio.net. Proud to celebrate Windrush. So there we go. Here's another great classic, Me No Born Ya. Yeah.

Boom, there you go, another great classic, played by myself, Brian Ely, aka Big Daddy Bri, on Boot Boy Radio this evening. And that was a bit of Moonlight Lover, and that was Peugeot, the number one station on Bluebeat label. And Lugsy Wilson said when he DJed alongside me and Nafe at our venue at the Dutchman, I had double deck with Ian Lugsy Wilson, what a cracking DJ that lad is. And he turned round, he had his back to me, and he heard that one when I dropped it, and he says, he turned around, he goes, wow, he got on at Mike. He says, where did you get that from? Boot sale. And he says, wow, I've got to get that one. He'd never heard it before, so that makes me feel happy. Here's another one. Great tune here for you. This is Prince Fatty and The Model.

Yeah, there you go. What a belter that is. Bit of Montego Bay, a place where Big Daddy Brow will be going very, very shortly in September. And I can't wait. I can't wait. I'm going to come back proper nice and brown. Jamaica, the Yorkshire man is coming for you. Not long now. I think it's about 71 days, I think, before I fly on that big bird. Right, here's a great tune. Bit of Pluto Shervington. Yes, we all like this one, don't we? A bit of Ram Goat Liver. So enjoy this, baby.

Yeah, there you go. What a classic that is. What a great man. What a legend there. Pluto Shevington and Ram Goat Liver. I just want to say thank you for everybody joining me. I were on Facebook earlier on, but it bores me now. I just come off it. Thank you to everybody in Boot Boy chat room, and especially everybody on Tickety Talk. And hope you've enjoyed the tunes. I've got another half an hour to go before I hand you over to the boss himself, Sir Jeff Longbar, on the Boot Boy Scar Show, 8 till 10. In the meantime, you've got to put up with me with some more vinyl on here. Are you ready? Here's another great tune for you.

Yeah, there you go. What a great tune that is. Bit of Tunes of the Maytals and a bit of Pomps and Pride. We're going to do two back-to-back from that great man himself, Toots Hibbert, and the Maytals, and this is a bit of Monkey Man.

Greetings. You're listening to Big Daddy Bri on BootboyRadio.net. Stay tuned and keep it locked.

Yeah, there you go. Another great belter there played this evening from myself, Brian Ely, aka Big Daddy Bri on Boot Boy Radio. And that was Mother and Child Reunion, as you know, by the Uniques. Don't forget, stay tuned. I've got 20 minutes left, just under 20 minutes, about 17, I think. It won't when I went to school anyway. And I'm going to hand you over to Jeff Longbar on Boot Boy Radio on his show. And that's 8 o'clock, while 10 o'clock on the Boot Boy Scar Show. But in the meantime, here's a rape belter for you.

Yeah, there you go. That's the Blues Busters there. Right, going to play out on this one, and I'm going to hand you over to Jeff Longbar now on the Boot Boy Scar Show. You'll be listening to Big Daddy Bri. Enjoy the rest of the evening. Catch you soon, and stay safe. And just remember, if you don't like anybody, just smile. They'll soon go away. But don't forget, if you ain't got nothing nice to say, shut your gob. Catch you all later. Thank you very much on Facebook and Tickety Talk. Good night.

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0: Well, a very good morning, afternoon, evening, Scar family worldwide. How you doing? How are you doing? Yes, you over there. Yeah, you sitting watching football. I've got it. I've got your number. A massive, massive thank you to Big Daddy Brian for the last 2 hours. Before that, we had Mark Wilson. Cheers, guys. Great shows as always. Well, we're celebrating the 8th birthday of Boot Boy Radio today. So, and it's also the anniversary of Windrush. Great, gave us all these great tunes, okay. So, welcome to the show and hope you enjoy the music. If you've got any requests, come into Facebook Live. I'm there as well.
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0: This is England.
1: So it is the anniversary of Windrush. This is England. And we've got this one called Windrush. Yar Freshness of the Big Boss Band.
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1: And thank them we do. Thank you for the music.

HMS HMT Empire Windrush landed at Tilbury Dock in 1948. Made themselves at home and how great they've been. So not only are we celebrating Windrush Day anniversary, it's our birthday, Boot Boy Radio. Yes, we launched 8 years ago today.

Thank you, Luca. Cheers, that was from Luca and Company. Right, it's party time. First are we are coming for party. Monty Naismith, this is the Scar Party. Big Boy Scar Show.

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1: How about that? From Monty Naismith, that was a ska party. This one from Two Legends as well. This is Keith and Tex and Party Night. Oh yes, Party Night on Big Boy Radio. 8th birthday. Celebrating Windrush anniversary.

Keith and Tex there, party night. This is Turtle, McCormick and the Cord, Irie Festival.

McCormack and the Cordless Irie Festival. Well, can you believe it? 8 years ago, I was talked into doing a show. And I didn't want to do it. I was there kicking and screaming. My best mate, I never ask you to do anything. I'm asking you to do a show. I done it. And Boot Boy Radio was born. Thank you, John Rogers, for that. Don't forget, it saved my life. And I want to thank all the presenters, past and present, who put us number one ska and reggae station across the globe. Yeah, a massive thank you to each and every one, and all the backroom staff that keep it going.

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0: 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From the Magnificent Exodus, Scartopia, The Regulites, Scardust and Scarburst UK, the fantastic Marcia Hastings 1066, featuring a solo performance from Kelly Foyster, with more announcements to follow. And not forgetting the top vinyl DJs on two sound systems across the three-day weekend, spinning all your favourite ska, rocksteady, early reggae and two-tone favourites. 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
3: Got to say a massive happy birthday to William from Blue Killer. 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

How about that for the Agrolites there with Agro Reggae Party? This is Monkey and Shanty Party. Big Boy Scar Show with me, Jeff Longbar, celebrating our 8th birthday and also the anniversary of Windrush.

the US of A. They're called Monkey. Got to say happy birthday to William from Blue Killer, my favourite German band. Happy birthday from all of us at Boot Boy. Love those guys.

Chris from Sky Arse, this is Scar Skank Down Party. The Boot Boy Scar Show and me, Jeff Oliver. It's great. 87, great, great. Birthday of Boot Boy Radio. And of course, Windrush anniversary as well. Two great reasons to celebrate.

Well, I got this one going out especially for Shane Davey. I've been trying to play it for a couple of weeks for him, but I got a new copy of it. So this is for you, Shane. Thanks for your love and support, buddy. Really appreciate it. John Holt's Morning of My Night. In the morning, it's the morning of my life. And life as well.

morning of my life. That's John Holt, of course. The Boot Boy Scar Show with me, Jeff Longbar. Celebrating Boot Boy Radio's 8th birthday and the anniversary of Windrush from 1948 to 22nd this day. Oh, what the brothers got to tell you, say. This is Festival Wise from U-Roy.

What about this next one from Derek Harriott? This is our time to celebrate. It certainly is. Boot Boy Radio, 8 years today. Happy anniversary, Windrush as well. If you're celebrating anything, let us know.

Derek Harriott there, Our Time to Celebrate certainly is. So next up is a song I wrote lyrics to and put it into the old machine-y thing that you do. It's called Boot Boy Beats. It's all about the festivals and gigs that we do. And you can get to them gigs by going to bootboyradio.co.uk and go to the gigs. There's links to all the tickets. This is called Boot Boy Beats.

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0: Celebrating 8 years of Big Boy Radio. And also the anniversary of Windrush on Big Boy Radio. On the Big Boy Scar Show, Lee J.

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We're number one in the reggae charts as always, but we're number two in all genres of music. 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
0: Well, welcome back to part two, Monday. How you doing? Yep, you. How are ya? Yeah, we've been through that. Wait, shut up, Jeff. Termites.

I like that for the termites. It is Rub Up Push Up, of course. Desmond Dekker at this track, Picnic Hall. It's the Boot Boy Scar Show, and me, Jeff Longbar. Welcome worldwide. How you doing?

Well, don't stop there. This is Mix It Up for the Kingstonians.

Derek Morgan's Moon Hot. Back in time with this next one from Simmerit. This is Skinhead Jamboree. Remember me?

gonna jamboree the circle simmering. Yeah. What a great track. Got this one from Raymond Harper. This is African Blood. Boot Boy Scar Show with me, Jeff Longbar. On Boot Boy Radio. How you doing? Is your team winning in the World Cup? Good luck to you all.

0: How about that? Brilliant. I love it how it just stops. Right, a quick word from our sponsors.
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2: 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From the 11th to the 13th of September 2026. 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From the Magnificent Exodus, Scartopia, The Regulites, Scardust and Scarburst UK. The fantastic Marcia Hastings 1066, featuring a solo performance from Kelly Foyster, with more announcements to follow. And not forgetting the top vinyl DJs on two sound systems across the three-day weekend, spinning all your favourite ska, rocksteady, early reggae and two-tone favourites. Don't forget to follow our Facebook page, the home of Skeggy Reggae, as well as checking us out on Facebook events for more event details and ticket information.
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This from the Valentine's, Suck It To Me, Baby. 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
0: 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Desmond Dekker, this is Busted Lad.

0: Desmond Decker's Busted Land. Well, I'm looking forward to our next couple of gigs. We've got Friday the 17th, 18th and 19th of July. We're at the Prince Regent in Great Yarmouth, along with Scardust, Mr. H, HMS Swagger, Marcia Hastings, Ziggy Marley. We have Chasing Roots and Lily Ayers. And of course, Boot Boy Radio will be there along with them. And it's free entry.
1: Hey, hey.
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0: 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Yeah. Go to the gigs. There's a ticket link on there. Walker.

0: 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It's the Boots Boy Radio Show. Yes, my name is Anza Collins. Tune in to Boots Boy Radio Show. It's hot. It's hot. Trust me.
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0: Joe Gibson, Love Generation's Fat Dog.

Fat Dog by Joe Gibson, the Love Generation. We got this from 1968, the Viceroys and Jumpy Jumpy Girl. The Boot Boy Scar Show, me, Jeff Lombard. Stay tuned, we've got some great stuff coming up through the night.

Landers, Moonlight Lover, the Big Boy Scar Show, just around about 8 minutes to go. Don't forget, coming up tonight, we have Button Down Scar Time with Martin P. Midnight, jamming the grooves with DJ Scar for Life, Andy Kemp. 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

That's just about it for me. Time to play just the one more. Don't know what to say anymore. Thanks for your company. Come on, England. Good luck to the rest of the teams. Don't know what to say anymore. The Boot Boy Scar Show for me, signing off. Stay tuned for some top shows. The Maytals, Bam Bam. Button Down Scar Time. 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

Greetings, Scar Nation, and welcome to the Button Down Scar Time Show, episode 77. We say goodbye to a legend. The featured year is 1977. We celebrate Windrush Day. We have 10, yes, 10 new releases, and we bring you a set from Scar Day 2026. Finally, the World Cup of Scar reaches Groups HDK, a packed show I think you'll all agree. First as ever is two trad tracks, which both feature Stranger Cole, who we sadly lost June the 11th. We brought you two of his absolute classics, Rough and Tough, and one of his famed duets with Pat Seymour, When I Call Your Name. One more to come later in the show, I promise you. More Life Wilburn. On to 1977, and reggae truly was king, but punk was bubbling, and both Madness and the Specials were starting to form. As ever, Judge Dredd was flying the Scar flag with Swan Lake 77.

0: From 1977, we brought you Swan Lake on the demo label as the Dreadnoughts and alter ego Judge Dredd, and Games People Play by Bob Andy. Just to ensure we keep up our specials quota, came a message to you, Rudy, captured live at the Paradiso Club in 1980. Today, June the 22nd, is Windrush Day, and we bring you two songs to celebrate this day. First up, Maroon Town with Goodbye to the Empire.
1: In Jamaica, they couldn't find work. Discouraged but full of hope, they sailed for Britain. Citizens of the British Empire coming to the mother country with good intent.

Without the Windrush era, would Button Down even be here? Would we have had Two-Tone? Possibly not. Maroon Town was followed by Windrush by the Scapones from the album Ascension. Right, on to the first of our new releases. We head down under for the new single by the Kitty Hawks, who I still can't believe I got to see in the Winnie Gate in Salisbury, with The Devil's Offbeat.

Following the Kitty Hops came Black Tote Benny by Swiss ska punkers Patscat. This was followed by Suzeria by Spanish combo Steady Rockets from their album Eratia. Oh, I love these foreign bands, which released June the 5th. London Skankers, the Ska Brats, have finally released their debut self-titled album June the 1st, and we bring you the laid-back Ska Bands. Before that, guys, just in the background, we've got a lovely track called Button Down by Woodfield Road All-Stars from Boss Sounds Volume 3 on the original Gravity. All right, folks, here comes the Ska Brats.

0: Following the Scarbrats came the Crabs Corporation featuring Spider Ink with Stamp Your Feet. The Doomstompers released their punk-infused debut Scar Fusion album, Take a Beat, on June the 12th. Now, we've already played you the three singles from it, so we brought you the highly infectious Irish Goodbye. Then, technically, it's not a Scar album, but if you dig your brass sounds, then Ghent-based steampunk fusion brass ensemble Brasmataz, cool name, have something special for you with their album Crank Up the Pressure, which released June the 12th, and we brought you the title track. On to the final three running new releases. Firstly, I'm very pleased to be bringing you the new single by Scar Dove Fusion Crew, The Bakesies, Shooting High, Aiming Low, ahead of what I think is their 10th album. This will be followed by the new release by Frames from Greece, with the drawling The Sun Always Shines for the Cool. Finally, a second track in 2 weeks released by our favourite alternative Nutty Boys, The G-Men, with Backstabber.
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What an exciting bunch of releases, showing how alive the ska world is. For our mixtape session, I thought I would play you the set that I played between the Decatonics and the Gold Steppers at Ska Day in 2026. What a great, friendly community event it was. Do keep your eyes open for Ska Day 2027. In the background, we've got a really cheeky little track. It's called Button Down Ska, which is rather nice, isn't it? And this is by PJ Far West Selector. He did a little number for us, bless him. In the next session, you're going to hear Stranger Cole and Patsy, Bad Manners, Don Drummond, The Scatterlights, Woodfield Road All-Stars, Ansel Collins, The Rocksteady Conspiracy, The Red Stripes, maybe a bit of Agrolites.

Oh yes, you heard Royal by Stranger Cole and Patsy, Inner London Violence by Bad Manners, Confucius by Don Drummond, Don DeLeon by The Scatterlights, Brixton Rumble by Woodfield Road All Stars, Bigger Boss by Ansel Collins, They Know Right by The Rocksteady Conspiracy, and Rude Boy Swagger by The Red Stripes. The set that we played at Scar Day 2026 was All That Stuff plus Till the Wheels Fall Off by The Aggrolites.

Generation Breaks, honestly, what is that all about? It just steams on through with groups H to K with tunes from Avela Pueca, Mampi, Norse Crack, Cool Moods, Jamwee Africa, Out of Frame, Scamundongos, and the Side Wrens.

idea.

In the background, Ska Time Music League voters have been voting for their group favourites, and these will form the World Cup of Ska playoffs, which we will bring you in a couple of weeks to find the overall World Cup of Ska winner. You can still get involved, check out our socials to see how. Right, what have we just played you? We played you A Vela Puerca with Escobaz from Uruguay. Mampi had Breakfast in Hammersmith from France. Nos Grac with Dag for Dag from Norway. The Cool Moods with The Agitator from Argentina. Jamoy Africa with Bezef from Algeria. Out of Frame had Hell on Earth from Austria. Scamundongos with Contra from Portugal. And we're about to play you Mountain Reggae by The Sidewrens from Colombia. Alright guys, very much looking forward to what's coming in 78. Surely The Clash were getting their thing on at that point. Here we go. We're going to just leave the rest of the episode out with Sidewrens. Do catch a gig, guys. Find some bands you like. Stomp yourself silly. Have a bit of fun. And I'll catch you in episode 78.

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2: Hi, this is Ira White. It's a big up and respect to everyone.

Yes, a very good evening. And a big thank you to Shazza and Big Kevin Lil Z for the last 2 hours. Two amazing shows. And I know that Big Kevin Lil Z are currently in the car and they're tuned in. Thank you guys so much. So is our friend Kevin Turner. He's in the car on his way back home. And they're all tuned in. Wherever you are around the world, good morning, good afternoon, and good evening. Thank you for tuning in to Boot Boy Radio. It's me, Andy Kemp. DJ Scott for Life with Jamming the Grooves. Got 2 hours of some of the finest reggae, ska, soca, calypso, northern soul, blue beat, you name it. It's in this show. An eclectic mix taking you through till 9 o'clock. And as you know, we always start every show up until show 50. This is show 41. Only 9 shows left, where we always start with a Bob Marley tune. This is Waiting in Vain. Enjoy. Turn your speakers up.

Big shouts going out to Myrna. Down there in Stevenage, hope you're well. Yeah, big shout going out to Jan. She tuned in for a little bit. Thank you so much. Glad to see you well. Carry on now with the fantastic John Holt. You really need to turn your speakers up for this show. Oh, I've got some absolute bangers coming up.

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4: miss you guys, hope you're well.

another tune from Berris coming up later in the show. And I've got to tell you, we got a fabulous three in a row. Dragon Free out from the Lovers Rock. Oh yeah. Our first soca tune coming up now. And it's Gypsy with Soca Train.

So Katrine, Gypsy. What a tune. Oh, I could see you, Murder. Dancing to that one in the seat. I hope you enjoyed that. We've got another three soca tunes throughout the show coming up. And I'll just say a big shout out going out to Nora. Now, Nora's in the bath. She's having a chill. But she's listening to the show while she's in the bath. Just be careful, Nora. You're not going to splash everywhere and get water everywhere, because you may when you listen to the tunes we've got coming up, including this one, our first Northern Soul tune. It's Gene Chandler, and I Can Take Care of Myself. Enjoy.

0: Big shout going out to our very own DJ Shazza. And the wonderful Dan. Hope you guys are all right. They're out in Madeira, sitting on the balcony. They've just had their dinner, and they're tuned in to me. Thank you so much, guys. And have a wonderful, wonderful holiday.
1: 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Hope you're enjoying his show. I certainly am. Don't forget, check out my show, The Boss DJ Show, on Thursday nights from 6 p.m. till 8 p.m. I'll leave you now in the capable hands of Mr. DJ Scarred for Life.
0: And this one goes out to Dan and Shazza out there in Madeira. Enjoy.

0: we definitely play the tunes. 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She says she can prove he's a scorcher. The old nose is red. Well, I'm going to tell you here in the studio, I've got about four fans on. So if you can hear the buzzing in the background, that is why. I'm trying to keep cool myself. I'm literally doing the show half naked. Not what you want to know on a Sunday evening after your dinner, but trust me, it's so warm.
1: 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Me had a king, she had a queen mask between. Leave all the jokes alone, leave all the jokes alone. From your device, I don't know it's Clementary, and you're listening to DJ Scatty for life. Check it. Ah, we got it.
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sounds of Derek Harriott. Don't forget, coming up at the top of the hour, three in a row, Lovers Rock. Stay tuned for that.

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1: 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Keep it locked. Ah, there's no getting over you. 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

0: Yeah, we had to have a pull up on that one. Songs, of course, No Getting Over Dove, get top of the hour. We've got three Lovers Rock tunes. You want to stay in for these ones, I tell you. Absolute bangers. And Nora is getting very interested now. She's loving the soca. We've got another soca tune coming up from Ira George. It's Time to Wine. Oh, yeah. Kev Turner's home now.
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0: And we're going to slow things down a little bit with another Northern Soul track. Larry Hale, This Is Once. Hey! Right, Kev Turner. Time to get the flower out.

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Yeah, pressure drop. Are you feeling it, guys? Are you feeling it?

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Well, wherever you are around the world, I don't know what the weather's like, but here in the UK, it is very, very hot. Very hot. I've got about four fans going on in here, and it still isn't cooling me down. It is so warm, and apparently next week, it's going to get even warmer. Man, it's absolutely mad, this weather. It doesn't know what to do. Some days it rains, the other days it's too hot. You don't know what to do. It's crazy. But we still got plenty of great music. Coming up to 10 to 8 here in the UK, wherever you are around the world. Thank you for joining us here at Boot Boy Radio and jamming the grooves. And don't forget, coming up at the top of the hour, in around 10 minutes time, we've got three Lovers Rock classics. Let's have a bit of Alton Ellis now. And I'm still in love with you.

0: Yeah, what a tune, Alton Ellis. There, I'm still in love with you. Right, Big Daddy Bri, I know you're listening. I've got a tune coming up for you. It's a special tune, and I know how much you love this tune and how much you're looking forward to Skarmouth as well. Kev, you need to put that shirt down, mate. Oh, it's so warm. It is absolutely crazy.
1: Oh. Andy Kemp.
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1: Definitely to Boot Boy Radio. We've got two great shows coming up after me at 9 o'clock. The brilliant Jerry Mole Currins, and he's got his vinyl choice. And if you've ever stayed on after my show, you know how good that show is. Coming up at 11 o'clock, straight after Phil Duckworth and his Rock Steady Tonight. Two great shows coming up straight after me. It's worth keeping it locked. Your Sunday evening. Where else is there to go? There's nowhere else to go. I think there's a World Cup going on, but don't worry about that. You can watch the World Cup and listen to some great tunes at the same time by keeping it locked to Boot Boy Radio. This is going to take us up to our three in a row. Going out to Big Daddy Bry, Barry Biggs.

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1: We certainly do. 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